back when I was a kid, life was going swell. Till something happened, blew everything to hell. That night my daddy stumbled in, all pale and weak. Said a woman up the block just gave birth to a geek. Mom said, sell it to the circus. What the heck? Dad said, nope, this one's a pencil neck. And if there's one thing lower than a sideshow freak, it's a gritty, scum-sucking pencil neck geek. You see, if you take a pencil that won't hold lead, looks like a pipe cleaner attached to a head, add a buggy whip body with a brain that leaks, you got yourself a grit-eating pencil neck geek. Pencil neck geek, grit-eating freak, scum-sucking peahead with a lousy physique. He's a one-man, no-gut, losing streak. Nothing but a pencil neck geek.

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